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0: All right, let's go. Biggest game in the world. We call it Are You Smarter Than Nicasio? It's time to play, man. I want to get you hooked up. We got tickets for everything, but you have to play the game. So listen carefully. This is your question today.
2: Which actor dropped out of high school at the age of 14, but famously went back to finish his degree and earned his high school diploma at the age of 42? Is it A, Mark Wahlberg, B, Tom Hanks, or C, Will Ferrell?
0: We have Keegan on the line, and he's excited, man, ready to play. Oh, yes. So we'll do it next.

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2: Dad bods apparently could cause risk of childhood obesity with kids. This is nuts.
1: Crazy.
2: Serena has all the details of this. Tell me more.
3: So research found that obesity can actually change biological signals in sperm that help regulate things like appetite, metabolism, and disease at risk during early development. So I just think that's important because I feel like women are always being blamed for things when they're pregnant, like when something goes wrong, which, yeah, you should be healthy while you're pregnant, but it just goes to show like that it's on both parties. Like, you need to take care of yourself.
4: Yes, I think men don't think that. They're like, oh, I did my job, I'm good. But you're passing genes along.
3: Yes.
1: That's crazy. So, yeah, but genes are genes, though. You can't, like, if I gang, like, 200 pounds tomorrow and then had a kid, he's not going to be affected by
3: this. Yeah, that's what it's saying.
1: Yes. I don't believe that. You believe that? Do you know?
2: I wasn't even paying attention, man. I don't want kids, so I don't really care about this at all.
1: Eat whatever you want.
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2: 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That's celebrity gossip. Tyra Banks. I feel like you haven't heard her name in a minute. When you have, it's been kind of negative because of the documentary that came out. But she's suing now.

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0: Friendly reminder, my Love Bomb comedy tour is in full effect this weekend, South Texas, man. We've got Thursday, Corpus Christi at House of Rock. Tickets are going, so get those now. Also, Friday in McAllen at Cena El Rey. So TinoCochino.com, get your tickets before they're gone. I can't wait to see you. We're adding more dates too, so we'll be all over the country. Before we get out of here today, kind of random, but Serena, how long do you think you should wait before you move in with a guy?
1: A year.
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0: 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Time to arrive. You just heard number two. It's the iHeartRadio Top 5 Countdown. 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
0: I'm super excited, man. We have a special guest checking in right now. Two special guests, actually. We played new single from Bailey Littrell a little earlier inside Tea Time. And he's actually the son of Brian Littrell, lead singer for the Backstreet Boys. And they're both checking in right now at Tino Cochino Radio. What's up, fellas? How we feeling?
2: What's going on?
3: Bro, before we talk business or any of that, I'm low-key jealous. Bailey, I saw you went to the Wiener Circle out in Chicago. Yeah. And they treated you like shit, man.
4: Man, my hands were sweating right before I walked in. I was scared. I knew what I came to do.
0: If you guys have never heard of this restaurant, basically you go in and place your order and the whole theme is they treat you like shit. Oh. Like they cuss at you and like they were making fun of Bailey's mustache and in every way, like it's almost like they want to push you to fight. Yeah. It's so nuts. I mean, the fact you even went, bro, salute to you.
4: It's like brutal. Everybody, oh man, everybody was getting roasted.
3: Before we talk the single and work and everything like that, how is life, man? How are you guys doing?
2: Pretty good, busy, but good.
4: Yeah,
2: right.
4: It's insane. We got to we get to do things like this together, and it's super fun. And then you're traveling the world doing your thing, and
2: yep. You know, what an opportunity to get to do this together, because it's, you know, I get to pass the torch. I feel like Mr. Miyagi, and he's Daniel's son. It's like, follow my lead a little bit. You know, my dad never. No, he didn't have the knowledge of the music business to share or help me. So this is a blessing, man. He's got a great God-given talent, and it shows, and you can hear it. It's actually really, really good. So it's not, you know, it's not a fluff piece. I'm not blowing smoke up your butt. You're really good and talented. So, you know, we're ready for the world.
3: It's so interesting because I'm 39. So obviously I grew up with Backstreet. I mean, you guys were literally like a part of my childhood. And yeah. I remember seeing, you know, videos of Bailey on stage from back then. Bailey, like, do you remember something? Like, I don't remember a ton of my childhood, which is kind of weird to think about. Do you remember those moments, Bailey?
4: I do remember a lot of them, but I would say there's two, you know, big core memories of getting up there at, you know, 5 or 6 years old and introducing them and taking my cousin Mason out on stage with me in his little wagon.
2: Mason.
4: And it's stuff like that are kind of the core memories in front of your family and friends. And then you think from, you know, being that young all the way till now, it's just kind of like when people say, you know, how did you know you wanted to do this? It's kind of like, well, that's my first memory, honestly, is getting up there and doing stuff like that and just thinking, okay, how do we get there ourselves? Like, how do we do this?
0: I mean, it's like Brian said, to have the opportunity to pass a torch down to your kid and he's seen what you've done and now you get to watch him do his thing. It's just, I think it's dope, man.
4: Beautiful thing.
0: If you're just tuning in, we have Brian Littrell of the Backstreet Boys and his son, Bailey Littrell. Bailey has a new song that is out now. It's called

0: 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All you got to do is open your iHeartRadio app and pull up FM 97 and then tap the contest tab, and you're going to see all the concerts that you could win your way into.
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0: If you're just tuning in, welcome to Tino Cochino Radio. We have got special guest Brian Littrell of the Backstreet Boys and his son Bailey Littrell, who has a new song that he's very excited about, man. I want to play a clip of it for you real quick. It's called So Be It. So Be It.

0: We had Jason Derulo in the studio a week or so ago, and he was premiering his new song with us. And I was telling him, bro, like, radio needs that. We need these feel-good summer songs. And I feel like you kind of hit the nail on the head with it, man. It's got that summer vibe, bro. It's kind of what, you know, we need right now to feel good.
1: Oh, dude, thank you so much.
2: And that's what we've been talking about.
1: Yeah. they heard it, and, you know, we were in the studio, and we're working, and everyone's like, this is tropical. Like, this is the summer song.
0: Brian, I wanted to quickly shout you guys out for the tour or for the residency at The Sphere. I mean, bro, legit one of the best shows I've ever seen in my life.
2: Dude, when did you come?
3: The first night.
2: Really? Oh,
3: the whole night was cool. It was the first night. I remember we were at Tao having dinner, and the DJ started doing a Backstreet set, and everybody was there having dinner before. And, bro, you would have thought it was a day party and the restaurant. It was just nuts. The energy was crazy. And then just everything about it, man. It's such a well put together show. And even on, bro, when you, I'm a grown ass man, Brian, but when you, when you guys did It's Gotta Be You and it all breaks down and you hit that note, I almost shed a goddamn tear, man. It was such a moment, bro. I felt like everybody was just like, we're here. He's doing it. We're on. It was so cool, man. Yeah.
2: You're talking about that bridge. And you know, I can't see the world. I want you to see you. Yeah.
0: Bro, Brian, Bailey, thank you guys so much for taking the time to check in today. Mm-hmm. And the new single, man, So Be It. Just congrats on it, man.
1: Thank you so much, dude. Seriously, thank you for taking the time.
2: Let me just say thank you, guys, because we talk about this with Bailey all the time. This is the old school approach of radio, making relationships and building, you know, building a career. And this is what Bailey's doing. He has been doing that for quite some time. But now with the new genre of music, it's like, welcome to the world. And I just want to say thank you guys for your support. It goes a long, long way. And hopefully we can hook up in Vegas. That'd be awesome.
0: Coming up next. Rapper Young Jeezy takes himself on dates, and he thinks every man should do it too. Okay. I agree. I've been doing this. I pamper myself. We'll talk all about it.
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0: was going through the divorce, it felt a little weird because I spent most of my time with, you know, my wife.
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0: And so once I started to kind of get comfortable with the idea, I realized I was like, oh, this is kind of nice. I come home and ain't got to check in.
2: No arguing.
0: I can go do whatever I want. I can sleep in a living room. Yeah. I can,
2: no toxicity.
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0: while
3: and be
0: you're
3: cool.
0: Watching TV, yeah, and not worry. Yeah. I don't know. It's just there's a sense of freedom that I think. Here's the thing. I'm a relationship guy. I love being in a relationship, but I do agree with Jeezy on the fact that you got to know how to be good with you.
1: Yes.
0: Before you can be good with somebody else. Yes. You can't depend on somebody else. So you got to be comfortable in your own skin.
3: Yeah, for sure.
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1: Ayo, it's the new hit list. I'm Crystal Rosas. Gracie Abrams gracing the cover of Vogue. She is looking fire. Here's new music at the wall.

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FM 97, Lancaster's number one hit music station. It's the new hit list. I'm Crystal Rosas. Now Horn had so much fun when he was in New York City. He hung out with Jimmy Fallon. He brought a whole bunch of his fans to have a dinner party. The name of his album, you know that. He was even on the Today Show's City Summer Concert Series. New Niall Horan tastes so good.

0: 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We are the new hit list. So dope that you can see Monsta X in South America for four cities. Are you trying to fly out? We out. Here's Monsta X with Heal.
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All right, check it out. My girl, Sienna Spiro, who, you know, contrary to her sad girl music that she writes, which she has admitted to on our podcast episode together, which is called Serving Sir Rachel. 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Good.

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when it comes to fast food convenience being the leader. This survey has now Jersey Mike's being number one, which I have an issue with this because you can't like drive through a Jersey Mike's. You have to walk in. That's not really convenience to me. And see, either way, I'm hungry. 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

some Swifties actually showed up in Rhode Island last weekend, just in case she did get married there after all. I'm going to miss all these Taylor Swift wedding rumors when she does finally get married. I'm hearing that she's working with celebrity planner Mark Seed, who did Jennifer Lawrence's wedding. FM 97.

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1: 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I could be.

But not so easy to fall in love with someone whose car is in a certain state. Yeah, trouble dating, your messy car could be to blame. I'll tell you more after I play you a couple of songs. 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

0: Justin Bieber, Yukon on FM 97. I'm sure even when he used to drive that Yukon, he had someone to help keep it clean. Yeah, in today's difficult dating landscape, singles are paying attention to more than just chemistry. They are judging compatibility based on the condition of someone's car, according to new research. A survey of actively dating Americans found 73% believe the way someone takes care of their car reflects how well they take care of themselves. And 67% agreed that a messy car is an indicator of a messy personal life. And even if your car is a little messy, if you know you're going on a date and someone is seeing the inside of your car for the first time and you don't make an effort to pick up things, yeah, I can see someone definitely judging you for that. If you're really busy and it's maybe not priority number one and you're not at least leaving food to rot in there, I feel like it's not a huge deal. But no, you shouldn't open the door for someone and then have to throw a bunch of trash in the back seat so they have a place to sit down. That's not going to reflect well. You know this.
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And this town's lost its faith. Our colors will fade eventually. So if our time is running out, day after day, we'll make the mundane a masterpiece. Oh my, my, oh my, my love. I take one look at you, you're taking me out.

0: app. This might blow your mind a little bit. So housing costs across the country continue to climb. And according to new research from Zillow, the bar for entry level homeownership has never been higher. It finds the number of cities where a typical starter home costs $1 million, $1 million or more, has now hit a record high of 242. The latest Zillow analysis shows the typical starter home nationwide is worth around $200,000, which is up 1.7% from just a year ago. That sounds a little bit more reasonable, but now 26 states have at least one city with $1 million starter homes, up from just 9 before the pandemic. California has the most with 105, but Zillow reports that New York and New Jersey are seeing the fastest growth.
1: Just what you need for summer is waiting at Target. Score must-haves from favorite day ice cream to e.l.f. beauty to Levi's denim shorts. 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

Happy almost birthday, USA. You get the gift. So in case you missed it, the nationwide keyword birthday could win you $2,500 this hour. 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

We're going to the movies. We're going to your TV. We're going to Broadway. We're going to Vegas with entertainment news in 6 minutes. Right now it's Somber. 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

0: 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Emily and Tyler, thank you for listening. I've got Elling with Justin Bieber coming up right now. It's Olivia Dean on FM 97.
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known for her roles as Samara in The Ring, Lilo in the original Lilo and Stitch. She was also in Big Love and more, has passed away at only 35 years old following a case of meningitis and a blood infection. It's Ella Langley on FM 97. Just one.

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While we're learning a little bit more about Taylor Swift's wedding, we now know who Taylor and Travis's wedding planner is for their big day. They've got celebrity wedding planner Mark Seed. Now, if you don't know anything about Mark, he is known for never, ever talking about his clients, which is going to be great for Taylor because he's going to keep everything top secret. He's apparently been working on planning Taylor and Travis's wedding for months now. 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

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Because, you know, I mean, I don't think Dad needs another necktie or any more tools. It just gave him an awesome experience this year.

Wow, this is pretty wild. So that storm that we had last Sunday actually produced an EF1 tornado in Lancaster County. It was just south of Kirkwood. National Weather Service confirmed a tornado touchdown. 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

see the trailer for Shrek 5 is out. It's got a snowman that's clearly a parody of Olaf from Frozen. And then it's got Shrek, Fiona, and their kids and Donkey all trapped in a jail cell. By the way, the movie coming out June 30th of next year. 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

0: 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Hey, how you doing this afternoon?
1: I'm doing good. How are you, Damien?
0: I'm doing fantastic. So I have a question for you.
1: Okay.
0: Do you happen to remember the name of the last person that won Alex Warren tickets?
1: I do. Her name was Carrie, and she's from Tafton.
0: Close enough. Tofton.
1: Oh, I'm sorry.
0: No, you're good. Carrie from Tofton is correct, so you know what?
1: Does that mean I win?
0: We're going to send you off to see Alex Warren in Philly, okay?
1: Heck yeah.
0: Now, we got to tell everybody what your name is and where you're listening at.
1: So my name is Amanda, and I'm listening from Dallas Town.
0: All right, so everybody remember Amanda from Dallas Town, 10:40 tomorrow morning with DC. That is going to be the name that you're going to need to tell DC in order to win those tickets.

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0: 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You got

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0: Well, don't you worry. 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

0: Well, Veronica was very surprised and also very shocked that she won $2,500 with the 250K USA giveaway.
1: Oh my God. Are you serious?
0: Going to be tossing out more free money tomorrow. 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

right, Ticket to Ag for Alex Warren Tickets continues tomorrow morning right around 10:40. And Amanda from Dallastown is the name that you're going to need to tell us in order to win your tickets tomorrow morning. Again, Amanda from Dallastown. Hey, Tino's in next. Have yourself a great, what is today? Wednesday. Have a great Wednesday night. FM 97. See ya. I could be

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